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Hey. Relatively, when I know intimately they didn't hastily start hating me. 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Cause I waited patiently for them to break free of their respective exes. Not the bounce back.

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